Just listen to the rain. 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Just listen. I've rained all day and all night. 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Just listen. I've rained. Just listen. 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Some morning, some groaning, some groaning, some moaning. Just listen. I've rained. Just listen. I've rained. Just listen. I've rained. Just listen. Well, I've rained. Well, just listen. Lord, I've rained. Oh, just listen. Lord, I've rained. Well, just listen.

listen, hot rain and just listen, hot rain and just listen, hot rain and well all day and all night, oh all night, but they will just listen, hot rain and just listen, hot rain and just